0: 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Estudios en Boulevard Algeciras 1504, Colonia Lomas de Arvide. Teléfono 441-1015. 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Aquí están las canciones que te harán recordar aromas y muchas emociones. 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
1: This has got to be the saddest day of my life. I called you here today for a bit of bad news. I won't be able to see you anymore because of my obligations and the ties that you have. We've been meeting here every day. And since this is our last day together, I want to hold you just one more time. When you turn and walk away, don't look back. I want to remember you just like this. Let's just kiss.